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2: Tonight's tale is about one of the stranger fan encounters I've had, and I've had a lot of strange fan experiences, so the bar is genuinely high. One night there was a knock at the door, and I opened it. There were three girls sitting in the vines in a little circle, all dressed in black with hoods on. They were very calm, very quiet, and they handed me a decorated box. "This is for you from us." I asked them what was in the box, and they just didn't say anything. I opened it up, and it was a real cat's heart. So when the police got there, because I called the cops immediately saying, "This is really not right at all." These girls were really way into this dark stuff. Well, if you have a gift or an animal organ to give me, please don't, okay? I am an animal lover. I absolutely love animals. The whole thing about me killing a chicken never happened, because I would never hurt an animal at all. In fact, the only thing that might get me into a real fist fight is if I saw somebody abusing an animal. Then I think I would go crazy. Anyways, Rock Trivia's coming up right after this quick break, so stay right there.
0: Alice will be right back with more rock and roll that doesn't suck.
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9: Somewhere lurking in the dark shadows is a radio host who doesn't suck, even though he's always been a bit of a freak. But he does think you're worthy of listening to his show. Crank up the most talented man whose eye makeup is better than yours. The king of your kind. It's Alice's Attic. With Alice Cooper.
10: You're spending another evening hanging in Alice's attic. 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So this hour, we're doing rock trivia featuring Rod Stewart's favorite body part. Then, of course, it's Hey, stupid. And I'll top it off with You Gotta Love the 80s, but now let's hear some rock.
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0: From early days in Detroit, to teen angst in Arizona, to shock rock in L.A., to his rise to Rock and Roll Hall of Famer, one man is superbly seasoned to guide you through this magnificent musical journey.
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16: Hello again. You're back with your favorite radio rock star, Alice Cooper. And if I'm not your favorite, then you could go listen to Dee Snider. It's okay. It's not going to hurt me. So lots coming up this hour, live and kicking with some prog royalty, then some freaky facts that will make your brain bleed. And then I'll test your knowledge of an obscure band on rock trivia. But now, how about this?
0: Alice's Attic with Alice Cooper.

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1: Here comes some pointless information, so listen up. Outside of the UK, the country where Guinness beer is most popular is Nigeria. Tom Cruise divorced all three of his wives, Mimi Rogers, Nicole Kidman, and Katie Holmes, when they were 33 years old. They were all 33. Pattern there? You're about 1 centimeter taller when you wake up in the morning than you are when you go to bed at night. There was a joke there, but I'm going to let it go. There were three dogs that made it onto rescue boats and survived the Titanic disaster. And finally, the first electric guitar was made by Adolf Rickenbacker in 1931 using cast aluminum. Of course, the Rickenbacker guitar is one of the coolest guitars, especially the 12-string, which was made popular by The Byrds, Roger McGuinn. Well, it's time for a break while you think about all of that, but I'll be right back with rock trivia from a band you might not know of after this.
0: More Alice Cooper is coming up next.
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0: Welcome to the deepest confines of the mind of Alice Cooper. It's a bit dusty up here, and oh, is it cluttered. There's a memory of hanging out with John Lennon and Anne Murray at LA's The Troubadour in 73. And over here is Alice's Cortez High School locker combination. And why is there a random recollection of pre-concert pickled herring in Oslo in 2017? But amidst the mélange, there's a wealth of rock and roll tidbits and knowledge that never fails to entertain and engage. So without further ado, here's your fastidious host, It's Alice's Attic with Alice Cooper.
12: 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And since you've been such good boys and girls, tonight I've got a bonus Attic classic from one of my favorite bands of all time. But first, here's music.
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5: 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And to go.

0: Ew, and the worms ate into his brain. Floyd from the Wall with Mud from the classic rock station, Rock 105.3 WRLO. I caught a great photo of David Gilmour with his wife, Polly, at the UK premiere of the Oasis movie, Don't Look Back in Anger. They look great together. Polly writes the majority of David's tunes, like from The Division Bell and A Momentary Lapse of Reason. What do they say? Teamwork's the dream work. Way to go. Hey, Middays with Melvin's on here, 9 until noon. What a great show where the music is heavy and so is the host. Middays with Melvin on the classic rock station, Rock 105.3 WRLO.
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2: A round of light showers will move through tonight. Most of us expected to see less than a half inch of rain. A few rumbles of thunder are possible, but nothing strong or severe is expected. These showers will clear out by around sunrise tomorrow. Temperatures dip into the upper 40s and low 50s tonight, and then temperatures back in the 70s for tomorrow. From the WSAW News Channel 7 studio, I'm First Alert meteorologist Emily Mers.
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0: What a great one from the Guess Who. No Sugar tonight. The Guess Who wrapped up their tour last month. Wow, what a show, what a tour. Burton Cummings and Randy Bachman back together. They even rocked BTO classics. Maybe they'll add more shows and do some more touring coming up. You never know, you know. Tom Petty is coming up. I'll throw on Foreigner and Pearl Jam. They're next.
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0: Jukebox hero, Foreigner with Mud. They are the ultimate jukebox heroes, always rocking a tour. They were supposed to be done with their tour now, but now they're going into 2027 with more shows. Way to go, Foreigner. Keep on rocking, you jukebox heroes. Hey, George Thorogood, he's coming up, author on Faith No More. And Tom Petty's on.
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0: 60 years of Scorpions greatness. Happy anniversary to that legendary band. 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
6: A round of light showers will move through tonight. Most of us expected to see less than a half inch of rain. A few rumbles of thunder are possible, but nothing strong or severe is expected. These showers will clear out by around sunrise tomorrow. Temperatures dip into the upper 40s and low 50s tonight, and then temperatures back in the 70s for tomorrow. From the WSAW News Channel 7 studio, I'm First Alert meteorologist Emily Mers.
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0: What a great one from Tommy Shaw and Styx and the Renegade with Mud Mountain in that set with the OG Cowbell Classic. Everybody forgets that's the OG Cowbell Classic. Mississippi Queen. More cowbell all the way on that one. Hey, Bob Seger's coming up off on Green Day and The Top. They're next.
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0: Green Day in the time of your life with Mud. It is that great time of year. The new fall season is on with all the holidays almost here. Back to back to back. Go rock the new fall season because, of course, it will rock. Van Halen, they're coming up. Author on Alice in Chains and Bob Seger's on deck.
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0: Come on, Moni Moni, Billy Idol with Mud Mud. 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Called Billy Idol Should Be Dead. Check it out. You will dig Rolling Stones. They're coming up. Author on AC/DC and SRV is on.
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0: A round of light showers will move through tonight. Most of us expected to see less than a half inch of rain. A few rumbles of thunder are possible, but nothing strong or severe is expected. These showers will clear out by around sunrise tomorrow. Temperatures dip into the upper 40s and low 50s tonight, and then temperatures back in the 70s for tomorrow. From the WSAW News Channel 7 studio, I'm First Alert meteorologist Emily Mers.
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0: know it's only rock and roll, but we like it. We like it. We love it. Yes, we do. Rolling Stones with Mud. I love their brand new album called Foreign Tongues with 14 amazing new tunes, a cool looking album cover, and the Stones talking about rocking a tour coming up in 2027. Come on, Stones, make it happen. Hey, Def Leppard, they're coming up. I'll throw on Floyd and Aerosmith. They're on deck too.
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0: Yow, you gotta run like hell. Floyd from the Wall with Mud from the classic rock station, Rock 105.3 WRLO. You gotta run like hell, walk like hell, come on, get in shape, feel great. The new fall season is sorta kinda here. All the holidays will be here before you know it, back to back to back. 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

0: Oh, I know you can feel it in the air tonight. Phil Collins with Mud in the Class of 2026 in the Rock and Roll Hall of Fame. You know, that whole show induction ceremony and concert will be from Los Angeles mid-November. Then it will replay on the tube toward the end of the year. Maybe Phil will sing a tune or two. You never know. You know, Queen, they're coming up. Author on Skid Row and Santana.
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3: A round of light showers will move through tonight. Most of us expected to see less than a half inch of rain. A few rumbles of thunder are possible, but nothing strong or severe is expected. These showers will clear out by around sunrise tomorrow. Temperatures dip into the upper 40s and low 50s tonight, and then temperatures back in the 70s for tomorrow. From the WSAW News Channel 7 studio, I'm First Alert meteorologist Emily Mers.
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0: Hey, yo, get on your bike and ride. Queen with Mud Skid Row. And that said, I remember you, the former lead of Skid Row. Sebastian Bach is now in lead control of the legendary Twisted Sister on their 50th anniversary tour as D is ill. Get well soon, D and Sebastian. Go rock that tour. Boston, they're coming up. I'll throw on the Foo Fighters and The Who. They're on deck, too.
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0: Yeah, the Foo Fighters in Times Like These with Mud, the Bloody Ooh for You in that set from Who By Numbers. Now, Who By Numbers will be in box set form coming out October the 30th. A bunch of remastered cuts and unreleased cuts, Blu-ray stuff and all kinds of photos, a beautiful looking box set. Wow, just in time. Happy, happy holidays. Hey, the top, they're coming up. I'll throw on Nirvana and Boston. They're on.
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Need a roof? 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We are Rock 105.3 WRLO. And to go.

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0: Yeah, Journey with the Love and Touch and Squeeze In with Mud. Journey getting ready to wrap up their final Frontier Tour at home in San Francisco, November the 28th. That's it for Journey. Jonathan Cain says the OG version of Journey will be there. Well, we'll find out pretty soon if that actually does go down. Hey, David Bowie is coming up, author on Van Halen and The Clash.
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1: A round of light showers will move through tonight. Most of us expected to see less than a half inch of rain. A few rumbles of thunder are possible, but nothing strong or severe is expected. These showers will clear out by around sunrise tomorrow. Temperatures dip into the upper 40s and low 50s tonight, and then temperatures back in the 70s for tomorrow. From the WSAW News Channel 7 studio, I'm First Alert meteorologist Emily Mers.
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0: Yao Kiss in Detroit Rock City with my Detroit Does Rock, a whole renaissance with that city. Man, so many cool things happen in Detroit. Plus, the pizza's pretty good too, right? Hey, Supertramp, they're coming up. I'll throw on John Mellencamp and Kenny Wayne's on 40.
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We are Rock 105.3 WRLO. And to go.

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0: Kansas with the iconic classic Dust in the Wind with my John Mellencamp in that set. John is getting ready for Farm Aid 2026 on September the 26th in Virginia Beach, Virginia, all for a fantastic cause. You know, Willie will be there, of course, Neil Young, Dave Matthews, John, and much, much more. That's going to be quite a show for sure. Triumph, they're coming up. Author on U2 and Jimmy is on.
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3: A round of light showers will move through tonight. Most of us expected to see less than a half inch of rain. A few rumbles of thunder are possible, but nothing strong or severe is expected. These showers will clear out by around sunrise tomorrow. Temperatures dip into the upper 40s and low 50s tonight, and then temperatures back in the 70s for tomorrow. From the WSAW News Channel 7 studio, I'm First Alert meteorologist Emily Mers.
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0: You know it. You got to lay it on the line. Triumph with Mud Boy. They're rocking their 50th anniversary rock and roll machine reloaded tour again, beginning in November through the end of the year, hanging out with April Wine. Happy anniversary to the legendary trio Triumph. Hey, Floyd, they're coming up. Author on Night Ranger. And George Thorogood is next.
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0: Hey, you're motoring again. 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George Thorogood in that set, Bad to the Bone. Yeah, George is bad to the bone, but in a good way. If you catch him in concert, boy, all those great guitar solos, those stories, those tunes. George Thorogood rocks all the way. Hey, Bob and Tom, they're up next to entertain you here on the classic rock station Rock 105.3 WRLO.
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8: A round of light showers will move through tonight. Most of us expected to see less than a half inch of rain. A few rumbles of thunder are possible, but nothing strong or severe is expected. These showers will clear out by around sunrise tomorrow. Temperatures dip into the upper 40s and low 50s tonight, and then temperatures back in the 70s for tomorrow. From the WSAW News Channel 7 studio, I'm First Alert meteorologist Emily Merz.
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11: Hello.
10: Hello, Josh Arnold.
12: Hello.
10: Hello, Ace Cosby.
13: Hello, Chick.
10: And I'm Chick. Hello, Tom.
14: I think today's a special day.
12: Oh, yeah?
10: What makes it a special day?
14: Happy birthday to Ace.
10: Oh, well,
14: is that correct?
13: The world was blessed many years ago.
12: Indeed, indeed. Not too many years ago.
13: A couple decades.
14: I know that because I was going through Today in History for later, and what popped up?
10: Right there in the...
14: Right there.
10: Announcements, huh? Wow.
14: Yeah, you share a birthday with some pretty cool people. Do you know who you share a birthday with?
13: I used to. I don't remember now.
14: You don't remember anymore?
12: Who do these people share a birthday with?
14: Right. I'm so sorry to get that
10: you
14: wrong.
10: You got it backwards, pal. Yeah.
14: They're all dead on the list, but
10: Hey.
14: No, that's not true. With the great Phil Jackson.
10: Oh, yeah?
14: Yeah. Huh. Speaking of Jacksons, we're going to talk with comedian Al Jackson today. See what I did there? coming up also... we have the sports desk with Chick McGee.
10: I share a birthday with Rich Little.
12: Ah,
10: and I think share, maybe not. I'm not certain. You have to know who you share a birthday with.
11: Oh, I know mine. Busey.
10: Gary Busey.
11: And I think it's Richard Lewis.
12: Oh,
11: yeah.
12: Oh, I know. Okay. Pierce Brosnan and Janet Jackson are the two that I share, or at least two that I share.
10: Nice.
14: Jack Nicholson.

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15: A round of light showers will move through tonight. Most of us expected to see less than a half inch of rain. A few rumbles of thunder are possible, but nothing strong or severe is expected. These showers will clear out by around sunrise tomorrow. Temperatures dip into the upper 40s and low 50s tonight, and then temperatures back in the 70s for tomorrow. From the WSAW News Channel 7 studio, I'm First Alert meteorologist Emily Merz.
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17: Jaggedy, yeah, go. Welcome back to the O'Reilly Auto Parts Studios. It's the Bob and Tom Show, and there's Jess Hooker at the news desk.
18: Hello.
17: That's not any news desk, Tom. That's the Incogni news desk.
19: I'm just getting involved in this Incogni thing. This is really cool.
17: Absolutely.
19: But I'll tell you real quick, it's a way to get yourself taken off a bunch of lists. Help you get rid of some of those incredibly annoying texts. And
20: it's already removed me from like 200 of them.
19: Yeah. Incogni.
17: It finally solved my Remember I had 6 Netflix accounts? Well, those days are gone, my friends. They helped me out.
19: Down to one.
1: Wow.
17: Yeah.
19: We'll tell you all about that.
17: That's Josh.
19: Up.
17: There's Ace. I'm Chick. Hello, Tom.
1: I saw a very compelling Star Trek Voyager last night.
17: Is that right?
1: The conceit was that some dinosaurs on Earth, you know, at the end of the Cretaceous period, or whatever it is.
17: Right.
1: When the mass extinction event occurred, some of them actually survived, ended up evolving to the point where they developed space travel, and they became some of the first aliens. Very interesting.
17: Really?
19: How did they run the controls with those flippers?
1: They evolved. No, their bodies changed a little bit. They became more humanoid.
17: Well, but T-Rex couldn't be a pilot, right? Because he couldn't.
1: Once again, they became a little more humanoid, and they. But I love the idea of a T-Rex pilot who.
17: I can't resist.
1: Crashes immediately.
19: We have T-Rexes in the news.
1: Well, I posit. This could be
17: son of a gun.
19: Coming up tomorrow. I'll get T-Rex footprints have been found.
1: I feel he dismissed that. Tom, I don't like your narrow mindedness.
19: Yeah. Oh, you mean the dinosaurs from Earth became aliens?
1: Yeah,
19: of course they did.
1: Thank you for the acknowledgement.
19: That's going to take a little time. They have to develop stuff like I don't know tools.
1: Well, it does take time.
17: I'm sure that we had a story about the traveling dinosaur show. And people were honestly outraged because they were expecting
1: real
17: dinosaurs.
1: Right. They didn't, for some reason, they did not think they would be seeing animatronics.
19: Right. However, if you've seen those, they're great.
1: That's the thing, too. I think they're cool. Yeah. Well, I don't know why people were mad.
19: Because people are morons. Haven't you figured that out yet? 99% of humanity.
1: I still give humanity the benefit of the doubt.
19: I don't. 99% of them have their thumbs stuck up their ass.
17: A world of stupid people.
1: What do you mean there aren't real dinosaurs?
19: Okay. Yeah, but there was actually a big discovery they were talking about on the news yesterday. Yeah.
1: About T-Rex footprints?
19: Yeah, T-Rex footprints unearthed in first ever discovery 66 million years after a creature walked the Earth in North Dakota.
1: Oh, yes.
17: And according to the castings they took, they wore Timberlands.
1: Isn't that odd?
17: Isn't that odd?
1: I didn't know they were on their way to a Lilith fair.
17: Yeah. That's exactly right.
19: Lilith fair is.
1: Just you like dinosaurs?
18: Yeah. No.
1: No.
19: You don't have a favorite dinosaur?
18: No, I don't. I don't.
19: Oh,
18: no.
19: I do. Brontosaurus here. How about you?
17: I'm going to go T-Rex. I like T-Rex only because of their short little arms in front. I still say they got them put together wrong.
19: The beginning of the Flintstones. You got to love the Brontosaurus.
17: Okay, first of all, it's not Brontosaurus anymore. It's Brachiosaurus.
19: I know, but they're wrong.
18: What's the long? Well,
19: how do you change the name of something that's been around for millions of years suddenly?
17: Well, what is the dinosaur with the long neck? Is that a Giraffosaurus? Thank you.
1: Yeah, it is a Giraffosaurus, yes.
17: Thanks, everybody.
19: Did you see the giraffe in the news yesterday?
17: Thank you. I did not.
1: He killed 3 people. It's a regular news story, but it's just a giraffe.
17: He dressed as a zookeeper, and he walked right out of the facility.
19: No, a sweet lady giraffe gave birth to a giraffe. At a zoo, it's really cool.
17: Did you hear that? Now
18: sweet
17: he's worried.
18: Lady giraffe.
17: He's worried about upsetting giraffes. A sweet, honest, hardworking lady giraffe.
19: You ever been to stayed at that hotel at Disney World rather, where they got the giraffes out the window?
17: The dolphin. Yeah.
18: No.
17: But I never.
19: No. There's a hotel.
1: They made me throw my peanut butter away.
19: It's so cool. right out the side of your window, there are these giraffes. It's very cool.
17: I find the giraffe tongue incredibly stimulating.
1: The best thing about those rooms is when you run out of toilet paper.
17: Yeah, that's right.
1: Just hang your ass off the belt. Here comes old.
17: 1, 2, 3.
19: Okay. Where were we?
17: Look out below.
1: Do dinosaurs frighten you, Jess?
18: No.
1: Okay, so when you watched Jurassic Park, were you thrilled?
18: I didn't.
1: Oh, gosh, you're girlier than I thought.
18: Yeah, I didn't watch Jurassic Park.
19: You've never seen it?
18: No.
19: Oh, it's great.
18: No.
1: All right. Yeah, it's a fun one.
18: Yeah.
17: I think I'm still the only person in America that hasn't seen any of the Avatar movies.
18: Yeah, me too. I'm with you there.
19: The Avatar ride at Disney World. Great.
18: Okay.
19: Excellent. Really great.
18: That's the blue one, right?
19: Yeah.
17: Okay. Oh, I need to change my answer. What's my favorite dinosaur? I said T-Rex in the beginning of this conversation, but no, it's Dinosaur Jr.
1: Gosh darn it, this song's so great.
17: You remember Dinosaur Jr., Tom. It starts off more hooks than a tackle box, Tom.
19: I don't remember this tune.
17: Okay,
1: yeah,
17: so
1: that's a good one.
17: They couldn't get the vocalists to come in.
19: So,
17: we've
19: done the weather and sports. And
17: that's right.
19: It's still going.
1: But then he hits.
19: Does it kick in?
1: It's a typical intro. It's nothing outlandishly long.
17: I'm sure you're sort of right, but I agree with Tom.
1: Sure, that took forever.
19: Sure, it's very good.
17: I'm sure you're very good, but we can't.
1: Stop introducing him to things I care about.
19: I just don't know the song.
17: Isn't it amazing?
19: Can you get to the hook? Play the hook.
17: Isn't it amazing
19: or the
17: how...
19: the chorus or something. Are you starting at the very beginning again?
17: I can't do anything else.
1: Yeah, just don't worry about this song.
17: Let me love it. I have the bargain basement button bar. I don't have the Mercedes of button bars like you do.
19: Is this that song that goes, everybody do the dinosaur?
17: No,
1: and it's Walk the Dinosaur.
17: That's Was Not Was. Was Not Was.
19: Right. Oh, and we missed Don Was's birthday.
17: Did we?
1: I wouldn't say we missed it.
17: When is it?
19: Well, Don Was wasn't until September 13th of 1952.
18: There it started.
19: You see, he wasn't because he wasn't born. Okay, is this the whole thing, or is it funny?
1: Yeah, gosh darn it. Why? I told you not to do this again. Leave him out.
17: I don't know what it is, but I feel your pain. For some reason, and the really good television shows and that I really enjoyed, I don't tell him about it because if he...
1: Yeah.
17: I don't know how it works, but I end up hating him and the series. The show itself.
19: And that's why you won't watch The Pit, because I liked it so much.
18: Yeah, but what gets on your nerves more, when he really hates something that you love or when he really loves something and tries to jam it down your throat?
17: When he really loves something and will not stop talking about it for 3.5 weeks. He was like that with the Lewis and Clark book. He was, there was another... There's a bunch of them. I just can't.
1: I think The Pit for me was more of the ill-conceived virtue signaling that show became.
19: Wow. I love the phrase virtue signal.
1: Oh,
19: that's nice. Yeah. Do you think of that?
17: That's for sure.
1: Well, with the phrase that's out there.
17: Do you find this? And I'm I don't have any axe to grind. I'm, whatever you want to. I'm like Marvin in Pulp Fiction. I ain't even got an opinion. Okay. But. Do you find yourself watching a movie now or something and something positive will happen to the female character? And it's almost, the way my brain works, it's almost like a cynical, oh, they're just putting this in there so they can say that we're woke.
1: And that does happen.
17: Yeah.
1: Plenty.
17: Right.
1: And that's just bad character work.
17: Yeah, and if it does happen...
1: To strong characters,
17: normally,
1: it's great.
17: Yes, absolutely.
1: Right.
19: To me,
1: right.
19: It's mostly the casting.
1: It's when you can see...
19: When you're watching the casting and you go... Oh, they checked that box.
1: Well, that's actually now a rule, yeah. Too.
19: Yeah, I watched. I saw the new Spider-Man. Oh, fat Asian guy. Okay, next.
1: No, in that case, I do think character wins over...
17: I think the Asian...
19: That's
17: I think
19: the worst movie I've ever seen.
17: I think he was Asian.
19: We're going to come right back to
17: the new Spider-Man.
1: No,
17: the worst movie?
1: He's even conflated the two.
17: Yeah.
1: The one he... hates is an animated one. And
19: No. I saw the new one. It's awful.
1: Oh, okay.
19: These are the O'Reilly Auto Parts Studios.
17: Son of a bitch.
19: This is the Bob and Tom Show.
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21: ABC News, I'm Sherry Preston. Canada and Europe looking to get closer together a day after the EU proposed allowing Canada into the alliance as its first associate member. Canadian Prime Minister Mark Carney spoke today.
0: Canada welcomes this ambition. I will tell you, polling shows that an overwhelming majority of Canadians support much closer ties with Europe.
21: This comes in the midst of President Trump's trade war with Canada. He spoke out about the idea last night and leveled this warning.
2: If they do that, if I think it's at all a hostile act, I will put very serious tariffs or stop trading with Europe on many things.
21: Gas prices across America on the rise again, mostly because of the Iran war. This morning averaging $4.44 a gallon, up 8 cents in one day, according to Gas Buddy. OpenAI now releasing details on what it says is a half dozen more instances of AI acting in unexpected or concerning ways of its AI models. This is ABC News.
22: Here's another Northwoods News update. Update with Paul Hart.
23: Good morning. The price of diesel fuel in Wisconsin is as high as it's ever been. AAA reports the average price for diesel just shy of $6.13 a gallon as of Wednesday. That's up 2 cents from Tuesday and an increase of $2.69 from a year ago. It's the same story nationally, with diesel at a record high $6.31 a gallon, according to AAA. The price of a gallon of regular unleaded gasoline in Wisconsin is just over $4.10. That's 26 cents below the national average. The state Supreme Court won't prevent former Judge Hannah Dugan from practicing law. The court ruled 5-2 against a recommendation from the Office of Lawyer Regulation to suspend Dugan's license in connection with her conviction for helping an undocumented immigrant briefly evade arrest by ICE. Dugan resigned from the Milwaukee County Court following her conviction. And ACT and SAT scores could soon be optional for UW System College admissions. Testing requirements were suspended during COVID and have remained optional ever since. Research conducted by UW-Madison found test scores were not strongly tied to student retention or graduation rates, while factors like high school coursework, grades, and extracurricular activities were better predictors of success. The proposal goes before the Board of Regents today. If approved, campuses could still use test scores for scholarships, course placement, and other academic opportunities. There's a look at your news. I'm Paul Hart.
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17: 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At the news desk, it's Jess Hooker.
18: Hello.
17: The Incogni News Desk. There's Josh Arnold.
1: Hey.
17: There's Ace Cosby.
1: Hello.
17: I'm Chick McGee. And we've got some sports coming up, Tom, but
19: I got some letters here.
17: I have another letter, but go ahead. You go.
19: This may lead to a long discussion.
17: Okay.
19: Does your letter lead to a long discussion or not?
17: No, it's pretty...
19: you go first.
17: It's self-contained, matter of fact.
19: Any day now.
1: Will you hurry it up?
17: Dear Bob and Tom Show. This is from Cynthia.
1: My mother.
17: My mom.
1: Oh.
17: Cynthia says, was opening our fireplace flue and a dead bird fell on her head. She screamed bloody murder.
19: Oh, I bet.
17: I hope nothing but goodness falls on your heads today.
1: Oh, well, that's nice, Cynthia.
19: What a nice letter.
17: Have a great day. That's from Cynthia.
19: You're talking about stuff falling on your head because some critter fell on Josh's head.
18: Oh, I saw that video.
1: Yeah, a little centipede there.
17: When you see, it's like one of those that you see on your timeline. Once you see it, you can't unsee it. And that thing gets creepier every time I watch that.
19: But I think more creepy, my wife Kelly came back from a trip, and she'd stopped at a deli and bought some stuff. And she was back in the kitchen next to me, and she's eating some chicken salad, and there was a living worm in it, squirming.
17: A worm in the chicken salad.
19: Everything from that deli ended up in the trash.
18: Oh, my gosh.
19: I mean, these things happen, but it was just so gross.
1: Bird falls in your head when you open up the flue to the fireplace.
17: Right.
1: Do you leave it and go ahead and just let it be part of the next fire, or do you?
19: Oh, I doubt it.
1: Really?
17: I do.
1: Yeah, I think I would, too.
19: Aren't they... I don't know.
17: Would crematorium be worthy?
18: What no, he thinks it's going to let off some fume and kill you.
19: I mean, don't worms carry syphilis? I mean, birds carry syphilis. What is it we discovered yesterday?
17: I think he's right.
1: I mean, let's not underestimate the power of fire to kill almost everything like that.
19: But you're
17: if you want something sanitized.
19: You're huffing bird crematoria or whatever it's called.
1: That is not how things work.
19: What do we what did we discover yesterday? Was it koalas have
17: koalas has chlamydia. Chlamydia. Armadillos have leprosy. Yes.
19: And armadillos are heading north.
17: Yep.
19: And there's a whole bunch of them, a bunch of critters that are...
17: they're heading south.
19: No, they're heading north.
1: North, yeah, they're coming more north.
19: They're coming more north.
17: They're heading north?
19: Yeah.
17: So that doesn't have anything to do with the weather?
19: the armadillos...
17: Well, now, don't look at me like I'm stupid.
1: No, I was laughing at whether or not I wanted to yes and this.
19: You're familiar with Austin, Texas. You're a big Austin, Texas
17: fan. I love Austin, yes.
19: Former home of Armadillo World Headquarters, one of the great nightclubs of all time.
17: I did not know that.
19: Yeah, one of the great, many great clubs.
1: The Armadillo?
19: It was called Armadillo World Headquarters. They closed a decade or so ago.
1: Oh, that's a great...
17: great name.
19: So they could build like a parking lot or something. But it was a
1: great name.
19: All the greats played there.
17: You know what?
19: Willie Nelson, everybody played.
17: Also in Austin, the original Chewy's, I think, Mexican restaurant.
18: Oh.
17: And that was also the hangout of the Bush daughters. And they got a little sideways with authorities at that Chewy's. I think one of them was arrested or something before they found out. It's the president's daughters, man.
19: Yeah.
17: Probably should let him go.
19: Yeah, let him go. Yeah. Dear Bob and Tom Show, you were talking about what is the sexiest instrument. Everybody agreed the sax.
17: Mm-hmm.
19: I said trumpet. But I sax is the sexiest for the listener.
18: Okay.
19: I would certainly agree to that. I just think I think the coolest guys in the band are the trumpet players.
17: I disagree strongly.
18: You would.
19: Yeah.
18: No, but like a saxophone, the way that you hold it and the way that
19: if you're watching the Tower of Power horns, when the trumpet player drops that horn, it's just so cool. That guy's cool. He's probably holding.
18: It is cool. It's not sexy.
19: Yes, but the sound of the sax, certainly the sexiest.
18: Yeah.
19: And I mean, for example, the soundtrack to the movie Body Heat.
17: Do you ever get the sense that when you're talking to Tom, he's just not hearing you, not paying attention. He's just on to the next
19: point. I'm getting to our letter.
17: Okay.
19: So then we got on the topic yesterday of what are the best sax solos in rock songs and pop songs.
18: Okay.
19: Now, anything come to mind for you?
18: No.
19: Really?
18: Yeah.
19: Josh?
1: Yeah, anything that Dick Perry did with Pink Floyd, I think.
17: Oh,
1: Money
17: okay.
1: And
19: very
1: us
19: good.
1: And, us and them. And
19: very good.
18: Oh, wait, I have one. What's the one where he goes, da-na-na-na-na-na-na? Is that a sax?
1: Yeah, and we played it yesterday.
18: Oh, you did? Oh, okay.
1: That's Jerry Rafferty.
19: Jerry Rafferty. And remember who the... A very unusual name.
18: Oh, no.
19: Is it Raphael Ravenscourt?
17: Ravenscroft.
19: Ravenscroft.
17: Raphael Ravenscroft.
19: Yeah. This is a letter from Chris. He writes, good morning, you were talking about great sax solos. What about Bob Seger, Turn the Page?
1: Yeah, a great one.
18: Oh, that's a good one.
19: That's Alto Reed is the guy who plays that.
17: Not his real name.
19: Yeah.
18: No kidding.
19: We've talked to him.
17: It's Benji Smithers.
19: Sadly, he is deceased. But the first time I saw Alto Reed.
17: I didn't even know he was sick.
19: Wait, hang on a second. You'll like this.
17: Okay.
19: It was at a place called the Tangerine Bowl. which used to be one of the big bowl games.
17: It sure did. Oh.
19: They'd have the Orange Bowl and the Tangerine Bowl.
17: Yes, sir.
19: Which was in Orlando. Yep. I hope they've torn it down because I saw a show there and it was, but it was obviously an outdoor stadium. And when it came to the solo on Turn the Page, Alto Reed was like 80 feet up standing on top of the amps. He just left the stage very quietly. All of a sudden the spotlight goes up on him and he's standing way up. The crowd went crazy. It was just fantastic.
1: We got to see him, Chick and I, at one of his last shows.
17: Yes, that's absolutely right.
1: Yeah.
17: Alto Reed.
19: Yeah.
17: He was standing on the speaker at that point.
1: Yeah. It was just awesome.
19: Yeah. A terrific player. But,
1: anything Leroy Moore, I forget exactly how you say his first, but with Dave Matthews before he passed away.
17: Oh, okay.
1: His sax playing is
19: awesome.
18: Very good.
17: Here's Raphael Ravenscroft.
19: Yeah.
17: And you were playing the sax over there, Jess, and we. This is what you were playing?
18: Yeah, you guys couldn't tell?
19: It always reminds me of a huge erection.
18: What?
17: Is that right?
18: Why?
1: That's,
17: Did something
18: happen while you were listening to this song once?
19: Yep.
18: Oh, gosh.
19: Fortunately, it was mine.
1: Was it? Okay.
17: Well, that's good. Was it in
1: the other guy wasn't ready yet?
17: Is this the time you were?
19: Oh no, no.
17: Is this the time you were in the garage with the Camaro?
19: No.
17: Okay. I love that.
1: Sexy
19: so
1: too.
19: I want to see if you can pick out this one, Jess. I think you're going to get this.
18: Okay.
19: I've got every confidence that you will. Oops,
1: go ahead and hook it up.
19: Oh, sorry. Here we go. Sorry. Oh, come on.
18: I mean, this is Kenny G, right?
1: It isn't, but I get why you're saying that.
18: Okay.
19: Yeah.
18: No, I don't know. Yeah. I remember the song.
1: This song's the title's a bit of a misnomer in that it's, you would think it'd be called something else.
18: Okay.
19: It's the title is Careless Whisper.
18: Oh.
19: It's a great song.
1: I'm never gonna dance.
18: Yeah, what movie is that in?
17: Guilty feet have got no rhythm.
18: Yeah, I remember that.
1: Seether does a pretty decent cover of that.
18: Oh, really? That's fun.
1: Yeah.
19: Huh. No, there's a different topic. What would be the most unlikely great cover of a song where a band...
1: Maybe a Typo Negative Summer Breeze is one.
17: Oh, I bet so.
1: Because they're just completely antithetical to what...
19: Oh, that's a great one.
1: Yeah.
19: By the way, that sax solo is a guy named Steve Gregory.
18: Yeah.
19: But there's so many good ones. Bob Seger, Turn the Page. Jerry Rafferty, Baker Street. Anything with Clarence Clemons from Springsteen. David Sanborn does The Young Americans.
1: Oh, that's terrific.
19: Really prominent.
1: Also. Yeah.
19: And then a guy named Greg Hamm does the one, remember Who Can It Be Now by Men at Work?
1: Awesome.
19: That's a great one.
17: Great sax.
19: And Dick Perry is the one that Josh cited, and that's from Pink Floyd and Us and Them. And
17: are you sure? I thought Dick Perry broke into the Clutter House and killed everybody there.
19: That was Dick and Perry.
17: Oh, I'm sorry. That's in cold blood.
19: See, that's today's...
1: Right.
19: Yeah. Remember we were talking about having someone take down what's the most obscure reference?
18: That might be.
19: That's a really good one.
17: Truman Capote.
1: Those poor clubs.
17: Fell in love with the short one. The Robert Blake.
1: He did.
17: He really did.
19: You know what we're talking about? Truman Capote wrote a masterpiece called In Cold Blood.
18: Okay, yes.
19: About a very sad murder.
18: Sure.
19: The Clutter family.
18: Mm-hmm.
17: Yeah.
19: But
17: somewhere in Nebraska, I think.
19: The two... murderers were Dick and Perry.
18: Oh, okay, gotcha.
19: A pretty good movie that was made of that with Robert Blake.
17: Scott Wilson.
1: The great Scott Wilson.
19: Yeah, yeah. The Truman Capote character is vastly different than Mr. Capote was. The Truman Capote character is...
17: What do you mean?
19: In the movie, he's portrayed as being...
1: Yeah, he's not Truman.
19: A straight...
17: Oh.
1: If you want to see the Philip Seymour Hoffman Truman,
17: yes.
1: Or the other one as well...
17: Yes.
1: With Sandra Bullock.
19: Yeah, but the Dick and Perry, nice obscure reference.
17: Mm-hmm. Thank you.
19: That may go down.
1: A dark, dark joke.
19: But it is. I wonder if Mr. Perry, the saxophone player, gets that a lot. Oh, Dick Perry, like the two murderers?
17: Oh, absolutely. Oh, if I meet him, I'm going to tell him that. Oh, yeah. How's the Clutter family doing?
19: I'm Sir Han Oswald. How are you?
1: They have gotten that, yeah.
19: That just went right by everybody.
1: I'm Sir Han Oswald. Can you imagine if you met a Sir Han Oswald?
17: But isn't it like Marilyn Manson? That's where he got his name. Marilyn Monroe and Charles Manson, right?
1: Boy, that dichotomy there. That's glamour and gore.
19: Okay. What's coming up in sports?
17: Coming up in sports, we'll take a look at Major League Baseball. I was licking my fingers. Travis Kelce has been taken advantage of. It's a Ponzi scheme. And Ponzi is the name of a last name of an Italian guy who started the Ponzi scheme.
1: A staggering amount of money.
17: Yes, unbelievable.
19: Well, it's a not just Kelsey. It's a bunch.
17: Sure,
19: people.
17: Absolutely.
1: But I mean, a lot of bucks we're talking.
17: Yankees star right fielder who had been injured for quite a while, like 3 months. Aaron Judge returned to the lineup last night.
19: Here come the Judge.
17: There go the Judge. He was injured again. More information on the Western Michigan not Hail Mary pass, or was a Hail Mary pass. We'll go over that with the NCAA has weighed in, more or less.
19: As their irrelevance continues.
17: Something from Candy Dulfer coming up. You remember Candy Dulfer? She's an incredible saxophonist. She made an album with Dave Stewart.
19: Oh, wow.
17: Yeah, it's really good.
19: I want to say hello to everybody at Brickhouse Nutrition.
17: Hello there!
19: It's a bunch of doctors. 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
11: Lingering showers very early Thursday morning. Otherwise, mainly cloudy skies and a high of 70 this afternoon. Cooling off to about 50 degrees tonight with mainly cloudy skies overnight. Cloudy skies with lighter rain on Friday compared to those further south and a high of 60. From the WCW News Channel 7 studio, First Alert meteorologist Beth Furman.
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15: There's Josh Arnold.
16: Hi there.
2: Ace Cosby's here.
17: Hello.
2: And it's also Ace's birthday.
17: Yeah. Oh.
14: Happy birthday, Ace.
2: And hello, Tom. How are you?
18: Happy birthday, Ace. I'm fine over here. Thanks for joining us. Have we finished our letters? I want to say, I think so. I want to do one more, if you don't mind.
2: Okay.
18: We've been talking a lot about older cars lately. And
2: I think we should, we've talked about this for a long time, is that we should get our favorite car from back in the day. You know, because you have a very, like a GTO or something, right? Or would that be the one you wanted?
18: No, I mean, I drove a Pontiac for years.
2: Mm-hmm.
18: It was a Le Mans, but my favorite car, I mean, if going back in the day was a, I had a Datsun, now Nissan, I had a Datsun 280Z. I think they came out with a 240 in the early 70s, then they had the 260, then the 280. It was great. A 5-speed manual transmission.
14: Nice.
18: It was a rocket ship. It was a blast to drive. I mean, everybody's kind of had that one car.
14: Yeah.
18: It was a lot of fun. Did you have one?

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Rock 105.3, WRLO and Dave Melvin with you on a Thursday morning. Not looking too shabby outside, considering some overnight rain. It leaves you to wonder how the rest of the weekend's going to look for fall ride. We'll check in with that WSAW First Alert weather. Right now, it's time to rock. 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

0: 105.3 WRLO. Can't get enough. Bad Company. You know, it's Fall Ride, and every year for Fall Ride, traditionally, there used to be a downtown restaurant in Tomahawk that used to take his window out and serve pizza through the window, and that has since long and gone. A couple of years ago, got to hang on to the tail end of it through his food truck. I'm talking about Randy's Bambino's. Just unbelievable pizza. And that got me thinking, you know, it's hard to find really good pizza, in my opinion. I'm kind of a pizza snob, I suppose. So I put a post up on Facebook this morning, and I want you to go over there. One, give our Facebook a like, if you would, please, and follow along. And two, if you could just drop in the comments of my post this morning what your favorite pizza place is, and do you know if they make their own crust or not? I'm just curious about this. I'm doing a little personal research. I'll tell you what I'm going to do here afterwards. Might be taking somebody to dinner if we may pick a winner. Well, let's take a quick look at that WSAW First Alert weather. We got Kiss coming up for you on the other side.
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2: Outside of some clearing from time to time today, partly to mostly cloudy skies across the Northwoods with a high of 70 this afternoon. Cool enough to about 50 degrees tonight with mainly cloudy skies overnight. 60 for your high on Friday with mainly cloudy skies and some showers. Rainfall under half an inch for most places. From the WCW News Channel 7 studio, First Alert meteorologist Beth Furman.
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0: 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It's Janice. Sounds fantastic on a beautiful Thursday morning, doesn't it? You know, Saturday is the big day. It's the walk to end Alzheimer's. That's right. Saturday, September 19th. It is just right a couple days away. I can't believe it's here already. It's happening in Antigo and Rhinelander, so you want to make sure that you go out. Either one of those places to walk. 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My thing is, I want to see people put on some fun costumes or do something really awesome to walk as a team. 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Sit tight, Guns N' Roses and Pink Floyd coming up.
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10: Outside of some clearing from time to time today, partly to mostly cloudy skies across the Northwoods with a high of 70 this afternoon. Cool enough to about 50 degrees tonight with mainly cloudy skies overnight. 60 for your high on Friday with mainly cloudy skies and some showers. Rainfall under half an inch for most places. From the WCW News Channel 7 Studio, First Alert Meteorologist Beth Furman.
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0: Rock 105.3 WRLO, it's Pink Floyd. Well, Merriam-Webster has announced roughly 1,400 new additions this year to the dictionary. It's capturing shifts in internet culture, AI anxiety, and modern relationships. The entries include cuffing season, looks maxing, meme coin, vibe coding, parasocial, shapewear, and superfood. Now, another one that made the cut, and I'm kind of happy about this one, the word yacht rock made the cut. Reflecting growing unease around artificial intelligence, the word uncanny valley, or the phrase uncanny valley, is now defined as the unsettling reaction to something that appears almost but not quite human. It's a lot of the stuff that we see on YouTube and your social medias. It's all out there floating around. My biggest one now is all these AI videos for like prescriptions. And it's like a scripted thing that lasts like 5 minutes. It's like, Bob was out jogging one day. He couldn't jog with his son. He couldn't keep up. Take this drug. It's pretty funny stuff. The company says that the new words earn their place through sustained, widespread, and meaningful use. They evaluate users and senior editors through committee votes. So the nice thing is this, the users on Merriam-Webster that enter these things, it's kind of like anybody could put it in there, but a committee does vote on it at the end to make sure that it's a useful word. In 2026, the word of the year hasn't been announced yet, but in 2025, the word of the year, if you remember, was slop, and that was referring to more AI-generated slop. And we'll find out together what the word of the year is. Let's take a quick break. We're going to head into a long rock block with Golden Earring.
1: 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After the break.
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2: Outside of some clearing from time to time today, partly to mostly cloudy skies across the Northwoods with a high of 70 this afternoon. Cool enough to about 50 degrees tonight with mainly cloudy skies overnight. 60 for your high on Friday with mainly cloudy skies and some showers. Rainfall under half an inch for most places. From the WCW News Channel 7 studio, I'm First Alert Meteorologist Spence Furman.
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0: 105.3 WRLO. It's Deep Purple. Turns out Colorado wildlife officials are warning residents after two separate bear encounters injured a camper and a sleeping teenager within days of each other. I mention this because we've got black bears here. On Friday, a black bear bit a woman through her tent at Rio Grande National Forest campground near South Fork. 2 days later, a bear entered a Durango home through a slightly open window and scratched a 17-year-old girl who was hiding beneath her blankets. Both victims sustained minor injuries. Colorado's recorded 10 bear attacks on people in 2024 alone, which officials described as unprecedented. Local drought is drastically reducing natural food resources for black bears, which require up to 20,000 calories a day before hibernation. I'm not quite there yet, but I could almost fit in with these guys. Officials have set a trap for the Durango bear and have no plans to capture the campground animal. Residents and campers are urged to secure the trash, doors, and windows at this particular time because there's a drought going on and the bears are getting a little bit feisty. I mention that because, well, we kind of had a drought here. I don't think our natural resources are used up, but boy, they are getting depleted.
1: Next time your boss tells you you haven't done anything today, tell him you spent the whole day turning a gallon of coffee into pee.
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5: Outside of some clearing from time to time today, partly to mostly cloudy skies across the Northwoods with a high of 70 this afternoon. Cool enough to about 50 degrees tonight with mainly cloudy skies overnight. 60 for your high on Friday with mainly cloudy skies and some showers. Rainfall under half an inch for most places. 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

0: 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Be sure to catch the Packers right here on Rock 105.3 WRLO. Our next game is coming up this Sunday as the Packers take on the Jets. We'll have a Packer preview for you at 10 o'clock. 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

Rock 105.3 WRLO in the middle of a long rock block. Do you remember the early 2000s and there was that t-shirt that like Ashton Kutcher and all the celebrities are wearing that said, Jesus is my homeboy? Remember that shirt? I just stumbled across an article that talks about the fashion designer who designed that shirt in the early 2000s. Turns out made him a millionaire. We'll be talking about that coming up. First, let's keep rocking. It's the Eagles on the Classic Rock Station.

0: WRLO. It's the Doobies. You know, speaking of Jesus, I came across this really great story about how the t-shirt, if you remember, from the early 2000s that said Jesus is my homeboy on it. Oh, man, I had one of those shirts. And a lot of celebrities did as well. Ashton Kutcher, I mean, many people wore it. Justin Timberlake, even a lot of female actresses wore it as well. And I think that it was just kind of a movement thing. It was very interesting because this gentleman named Van Zandt Frater, he was based in Los Angeles. He was a fashion designer. He was inspired by a life-changing encounter that he'd had at a gas station in South Central Los Angeles. He was so moved by the experience that he wanted to share it with the world. So the first thing he thought to do was create a t-shirt. The t-shirt gained popularity among celebrities, as I mentioned, like Justin Timberlake, Madonna, and so many more, and it became a cultural phenomenon. Some Christians actually said it was disrespectful, but honestly, I think anything like that, it's pop culture. There's not a lot of things that, I don't think there's a lot of ill intent there. Just somebody trying to share something and get into the pop culture. And I don't think there's anything wrong with that. If you got a great t-shirt idea, let me know. Maybe we'll make one together.
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2: Outside of some clearing from time to time today, partly to mostly cloudy skies across the Northwoods with a high of 70 this afternoon. Cool enough to about 50 degrees tonight with mainly cloudy skies overnight. 60 for your high on Friday with mainly cloudy skies and some showers. Rainfall under half an inch for most places. From the WCW News Channel 7 studio, I'm First Alert meteorologist Spence Furman.
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0: 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It's the Stones. Tomorrow is Friday, and you know what that means. It's Rock in Reverse. Now, the first couple of weeks of this, I've been pretty gentle with you. I've given you some real softballs. Tomorrow, I have got a song that I'm going to spin backwards, and you've got to tell me the title. If you can, you'll win a Rock 105.3 WRLO t-shirt. 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
4: Outside of some clearing from time to time today, partly to mostly cloudy skies across the Northwoods with a high of 70 this afternoon. Cool enough to about 50 degrees tonight with mainly cloudy skies overnight. 60 for your high on Friday with mainly cloudy skies and some showers. Rainfall under half an inch for most places. From the WCW News Channel 7 studio, I'm First Alert Meteorologist Beth Furman.
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0: Rock 105.3 WRLO with Boston. Well, this weekend, as you know, is Fall Ride in Tomahawk. Make sure that you're taking your time. Be on the lookout for motorcycles. Not that they're going to be hard to hear. But when you get a group of them together, sometimes you might think that maybe they've all passed, and usually that's not the case. So just take a second look. Be patient. Let everyone enjoy their weekend. And if you're out there riding, be sure to be safe. Keep your wheels on the ground. Don't be drinking and riding silly, over your head or crazy. Let everybody enjoy the event together. I see a lot of stuff out there when I go to Fall Ride, and the people that ride over their head or ride like maniacs are kind of ruining it for everybody. It's a really great event, and just enjoy yourself. Kara's coming in behind me for the long lunch. Duffer is in at 2. You guys have a great afternoon. I'll talk to you tomorrow at 9.
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Is today already Thursday? Huh. This week's going by much faster than last week, and it's a longer work week. Go figure. Anyway, tomorrow, a Friday edition of the Bob and Tom Show. 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
2: Mostly sunny to partly cloudy skies through the majority of this afternoon across the Northwoods and a high of 70. Cooling off to about 50 degrees tonight with cloud cover increasing overnight. 60 for your high on Friday with rain likely. Rainfall under a half an inch for most of the Northwoods with higher rainfall further south. From the WCW News Channel 7 studio, First Alert Meteorologist Spence Furman.
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0: right there. I'm Kara, and I'm now realizing how unimportant I am to the movie industry. Spider-Man, Brand New Day just overtook Star Wars, Force Awakens. 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
9: Mostly sunny to partly cloudy skies through the majority of this afternoon across the Northwoods and a high of 70. Cooling off to about 50 degrees tonight with cloud cover increasing overnight. 60 for your high on Friday with rain likely. Rainfall under a half an inch for most of the Northwoods with higher rainfall further south. From the WCW News Channel 7 studio, I'm First Alert Meteorologist Spencer Furman.
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0: 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Sure does bite. I'm Kara, going from Def Leppard to Pink Floyd. Ooh, big set next. Also, Guns N' Roses on the way.
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We are Rock 105.3 WRLO. And to go.

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2: Mostly sunny to partly cloudy skies through the majority of this afternoon across the Northwoods and a high of 70. Cooling off to about 50 degrees tonight with cloud cover increasing overnight. 60 for your high on Friday with rain.

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2: Mostly sunny to partly cloudy skies through the majority of this afternoon across the Northwoods and a high of 70. Cooling off to about 50 degrees tonight with cloud cover increasing overnight. 60 for your high on Friday with rain likely. Rainfall under a half an inch for most of the Northwoods with higher rainfall further south. From the WCW News Channel 7 studio, First Alert Meteorologist Spence Furman.
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0: It's a nice day to start a big set next with Aerosmith. I'm going to pack it rock solid. Queensryche Van Halen.
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0: 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The old, you smell that? 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That smells so good. That's the weekend. We're so close, I can smell it.
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0: 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It's not officially fall yet. When is that? 21st? Rhinelander right now is 65, 62 at Minocqua, 68 in Tomahawk, 70 in Merrill and Wausau, Crandon's at 67, and 67 at Antigo.
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Andy Snyder. Tune in right here every week for the House of Hair, right here on Rock 105.3 WRLO every Saturday evening at 6. Crank it up! The House of Hair is here.

0: Rock 105.3 WRLO. We got Green Bay Packers football all season long. Yeah, I know last week we don't even want to think about, do we? Let's move on. That's what we're going to do Sunday. They're in New York. They take on the Jets. 10 o'clock, Packers preview, 12 noon for the kickoff.
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2: Mostly sunny to partly cloudy skies through the majority of this afternoon across the Northwoods and a high of 70. Cooling off to about 50 degrees tonight with cloud cover increasing overnight. 60 for your high on Friday with rain likely. Rainfall under a half an inch for most of the Northwoods with higher rainfall further south. From the WCW News Channel 7 studio, First Alert meteorologist Spence Furman.
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0: 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I've sung that song a few times in my life. I hate myself for loving you. Joan Jett with Duff Damos. We've got one in the can, and we've got three to go. We'll kick off a long set for you next.
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And to go. 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

0: 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Cheap Trick with Duff Damos. Rick Nielsen update. You probably have heard by now that he had to walk off stage here recently and having breathing difficulties, I guess. And then he came back on stage. He had to sit in a chair while he did that. Well, the only thing they're telling us is he was recovering from a recent medical procedure, making his breathing a little difficult. They're not saying what that procedure was. Hopefully everything's going to be okay. He's taken a few concert dates off, and Robin Zander will handle some of the lead guitar duties while Rick Nielsen recovers. We wish Rick all the best for a speedy recovery and get back on the road.
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4: Mostly sunny to partly cloudy skies through the majority of this afternoon across the Northwoods and a high of 70. Cooling off to about 50 degrees tonight with cloud cover increasing overnight. 60 for your high on Friday with rain likely. Rainfall under a half an inch for most of the Northwoods with higher rainfall further south. From the WCW News Channel 7 studio, First Alert meteorologist Spencer Furman.
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0: I do like that song, Rock 105.3 WRLO, Giant on Today's Haircut. 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He's going to start turning up the fire for you. 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
2: Mostly sunny to partly cloudy skies through the majority of this afternoon across the Northwoods and a high of 70. Cooling off to about 50 degrees tonight with cloud cover increasing overnight. 60 for your high on Friday with rain likely. Rainfall under a half an inch for most of the Northwoods with higher rainfall further south. From the WCW News Channel 7 studio, I'm First Alert meteorologist Spencer Furman.
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0: 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September the 17th, National Pawpaw Day, Constitution Day, and Citizenship Day today. National Monte Cristo Day, National Professional House Cleaners Day, and today is National Apple Dumpling Day. Yum. Haven't had an apple dumpling in ages. Happy birthday today, Cassandra Peterson. You know who that is. That's Elvira. And believe it or not, she's 75 today. Phil Jackson, former NBA player and head coach of the LA Lakers, is 81. And the Tubes' Fee Wabel celebrates number 76.
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0: Shinubi, Rock 105.3 WRLO. As we celebrate September, here's another one for you. This was written after George Harrison, who is a huge fan, told Led Zeppelin drummer John Bonham that the trouble with Led Zeppelin is they just don't have any ballads. Bonham brought the idea, and the rest of the band worked with him to put it together. It was one of the few Led Zeppelin where all four members shared the composer credit. On this track, John Paul Jones played the Mellotron, one of the first synthesizers out there. It sounds here like an orchestra for violins. Yeah, a great song, too. It's the Rain Song.
1: We're dealing with album covers. This band used a picture of the Hindenburg disaster on the cover of its eponymous debut album.
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12: Skies remain mostly sunny to partly cloudy as we head into the evening. Once the sun sets, temperatures will start to drop into the 50s. A few folks in the North Woods likely going to dip into the upper 40s. We're expecting to remain quiet and calm. Temperatures in the 60s tomorrow. From the WSAW News Channel 7 studio, I'm First Alert meteorologist Emily Mers.
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0: 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All right, you're ready to lock the door, your office door, and head on home? Probably many of you are doing just that as we speak. 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
2: Skies remain mostly sunny to partly cloudy as we head into the evening. Once the sun sets, temperatures will start to drop into the 50s. A few folks in the Northwoods likely going to dip into the upper 40s.

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0: Rock 105.3 WRLO. Happy hour for a Thursday, and it's Duffer's Did You Know for a Thursday. Did you know experts say you should replace the shower curtain in your home every year? I can see that, although I do wash mine, the inside part, in bleach about every month, and it works just fine. Get all the scum off of it. 11% of American households have dirty dishes under one of their beds. That's absolutely gross, and they should be ashamed. Did you know more Americans eat pizza for dinner than any other food? I guess I can see that. By age 5, 70% of our kids can use a computer mouse, but only 10% of them can tie their shoe. Interesting fact. A majority of us believe that you should never call someone on the phone before 8 a.m. I believe that, too. No, you shouldn't. Unless it's an emergency. And did you know a recent study says that if you can't stand your neighbor, you're more likely to have a heart attack.
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2: Skies remain mostly sunny to partly cloudy as we head into the evening. Once the sun sets, temperatures will start to drop into the 50s. A few folks in the North Woods likely going to dip into the upper 40s. We're expecting to remain quiet and calm. Temperatures in the 60s tomorrow. From the WSAW News Channel 7 studio, I'm First Alert meteorologist Emily Mers.
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0: Rock 105.3 WRLO. That's it. I'm heading home, and we'll kick off the weekend together tomorrow after 2 o'clock. 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
2: 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Billions in tax relief is now being made available to struggling taxpayers, giving thousands, even tens of thousands of dollars in savings away to those who qualify. If you're facing wage garnishment, threatening letters, audits, liens, levies, or already in a payment plan, you can now expedite the resolution to your tax problem, end collections, and even qualify to reduce a large portion